0: a little churchyard just along the way. Used to be Lambeth's finest array of tombstones, epitaphs, wreaths, flowers, all that jazz, till the war came along and someone dropped a bomb on the lot. And in this little yard there's a little old man with a little shovel in his little bitty hand. He seems to spend all his days puffing fags and digging graves. He hates the Reverend Vicar and he lives all alone in his home.
1: Excuse me.
0: Please, Mr. Grave Digger, don't feel ashamed as you dig little holes for the dead and the maimed. Please, Mr. Grave Digger, I couldn't care if you found a golden locket full of some girl's hair and you put it in your bucket. Poor devil. A mother doesn't know about your sentimental joy. She thinks it's down below with the rest of her toys. A ma wouldn't understand, so I won't tell. So keep your golden locket all safely hid away in your pocket. Yes, Mr. GD, you see me every day. Standing in the same spot by a certain grave. Mary Ann was only 10, full of life and oh so gay. And I was the wicked man who took her life away. Very selfish. Oh, God. No, Mr. GD, you won't tell. And just to make sure that you keep it to yourself, I've started digging holes, my friend, and this one here's for you.
1: Look at our girl. It's probably this one. What was this? Dog should be able to have this. Bloody obscene. Bowdy or something at this rate.
2: Hey, gente.

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Bob your head up and down and got a crick in your neck. 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Mm-hmm, got a crick in my neck. Mm-hmm, got a crick in my neck. Mm-hmm, got a crick in my neck. Mm-hmm,

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From a tribe of Pima Indians, a proud and noble band that farmed the Phoenix Valley down in Arizona land. Down the ditches for 10,000 years, the sparkling waters rushed. And a white man stole the water rights, and all the running waters hushed. Now ours folks go hungry, their farms grow crops of weeds. But when war came, Ira volunteered and forgot the white man's greed. Call him Drunken Ira Hayes, he won't answer anymore.

Iwo Jima Hill, 250 men, and only 27 lived to walk back down again. When that fight was over, and when Old Glory raised, among the men that held her high was the Indian Ira Hayes.

jail was often his home. They let him raise the flag and lower it like he'd throw a dog a bone. Well, he died drunk early one morning, all alone in this land he'd fought to save.

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Features Tego Jewel.

we follow Watman. We open eyes, but what we go see am? This world is wrong, I tell you truth. Just now, make we act to change it.